fade eventually. So if our time is running out, day after day, we'll make the mundane a masterpiece. Oh my, my, oh my, my love, I take one look at you, you're taking me out.

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90'er festen på Skala FM. What we're living in, let me tell ya. And it's a world that man can eat at all. When things are big, that should be small.

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1: Informer, you know, say that I'm a snowman, I go blam. I like you, bum bum damn. Take the man that say that I'm a snowman, stamp somewhere down the lane. I

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1: I like to move it, move it. I like to move it, move it. I like to move it, move it. You like to move it.

Was it two to the three to the four? When it's last call and they kick us out the door. It's getting kinda late, but the ladies want some more. Oh my, good Lord. Tell them drinks.